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1: Every time I feel so lonely, I've gotta check out my wrist. You're so dull and overrated, but my head on your knees. The situationship was dirty and I want it back. Every time I feel so lonely, I've gotta check out my wrist.

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